right. 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

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Everyone can face a crisis, but not everyone can make it home.

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That's what music is for.